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3: Partly cloudy skies tonight with a low down of 47, southeast winds of 5 miles per hour. Saturday looking wonderful, partly cloudy, high 70, southeast winds 5 to 10. Sunday becoming mostly cloudy with a chance of rain early, high 66, dry for Sunday afternoon. I'm 9 Storm Track meteorologist Jackson Garlock.
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6: Partly cloudy skies tonight with a low down of 47, southeast winds of 5 miles per hour. Saturday looking wonderful, partly cloudy, high 70, southeast winds 5 to 10. Sunday becoming mostly cloudy with a chance of rain early, high 66, dry for Sunday afternoon. I'm 9 StormTrack meteorologist Jackson Garlock.
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0: 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Oh, yeah. You and a guest, fist in the air, watching Godsmack. I'm telling you, and Dorothy. October 17th, Rush Center, Green Bay. 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
5: Partly cloudy skies tonight with a low down of 47, southeast winds of 5 miles per hour. Saturday looking wonderful, partly cloudy, high 70, southeast winds 5 to 10. Sunday becoming mostly cloudy with a chance of rain early, high 66, dry for Sunday afternoon. I'm 9 Storm Track meteorologist Jackson Garlock.
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5: Partly cloudy skies tonight with a low down to 47, southeast winds of 5 miles per hour. Saturday looking wonderful, partly cloudy, high 70, southeast winds 5 to 10. Sunday becoming mostly cloudy with a chance of rain early, high 66, dry for Sunday afternoon. I'm 9 Storm Track meteorologist Jackson Garlock.
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8: Partly cloudy skies tonight with a low down to 47, southeast winds of 5 miles per hour. Saturday looking wonderful, partly cloudy, high 70, southeast winds 5 to 10. Sunday becoming mostly cloudy with a chance of rain early, high 66, dry for Sunday afternoon. I'm 9 Storm Track meteorologist Jackson Garlock.
9: 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You haven't heard nothing Yeti. What? A beast can't do dad jokes?
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It's Scary Terry's Saturday Nightmare. Metal Unleashed.

0: If things sound heavier, if things sound more aggressive, if things sound more metal than usual, then you must have come to Scary Terry's Saturday Nightmare. What's up? I'm Scary Terry. She is Metal Mandy.
1: As long as the authorities aren't listening.
0: They're always listening. I mean, look, we literally, you know, back in the day, we used to say Big Brother is watching.
1: And yeah, we're like,
0: oh, that's a bad idea.
1: Now he's watching.
0: And, yeah. and listening. By the way, listen to us on your smart speaker. Okay. At any rate.
1: What the fuck?
0: It is. You know what I love doing? You know what I love doing?
1: What do you do?
0: Whenever I see somebody wearing those Meta glasses from Ray-Ban.
1: Oh, my gosh.
0: You know they are? You know
1: what
0: they are?
1: What are they?
0: Flockheads.
1: Hey, all right.
0: Well, while we're being surveilled by Jeff Bezos and the feds, we're going to bang our heads with Seven Dust Unbreakable, old school Metallica before that, kicking off tonight's show with the Four Horsemen. And it only gets heavier from here. But first, before we ensue the metal, we understand that people like to consume beverages of the alcoholic variety.
1: I just want to know why you don't share.
0: And non-alcoholic, of course. So whatever you're sipping on tonight, prepare yourself for tonight. Heavy metal toast. Mandy, take it away.
1: Wendy's goes emo, dressed in black. Ozfest in the U.S.? It's finally back. Ollie Sykes interview, we'll hear what he's got. Bring Me the Horizon tunes come in hot. Terrible trivia with Cannibalistic Tonight. Your prescription is in with a corpse bite. Oh, yeah, it's that good. Oh, raise God. Your horns, let the volume climb. Here's to bad decisions and a damn good time.
0: And I will clink and drink to that. Let's get to it with Lamb of God. It is Ruin, Scary Terry's Saturday Nightmare.

0: That is absolutely my favorite combination of artist and title that we are playing these days on Scary Terry's Saturday Nightmare. Anthrax, it's for the kids.
1: You know, I like to say I'm a child at heart, but not this time.
0: Right. I mean, I love the song. I love the message and everything, but still, the juxtaposition of Anthrax, it's for the kids. So pour your kids a heaping helping of Anthrax.
1: It gets funnier every time we say it.
0: Nice and twisted. Nice and twisted.
1: I'm sure Anthrax is like, you know, we're going to name it this because I'm sure Terry Stevens is going to love it.
0: Sure. They are the band that got me into metal. That's a true story. Yeah. I'm an OG Anthrax fan. I'm also a fan of this next band, and we actually have a rather touching story about their founder and frontman in the next hour of the show. In case you missed it, Metal News, it is the esteemed Dave Mustaine and Megadeth Hangar 18. It's on Scary Terry's Saturday Nightmare.

0: Motionless and White reincarnate. It's on Scary Terry's Saturday Nightmare.
1: You know, a cool thing about that band is I saw their Insta. They just announced their European tour for 2027.
0: Ooh, nice. Okay, who are they going out with?
1: Wish I could tell you. It's actually really cool. They're picking a curated lineup based on the city they're in. So they're going to try to get the local metal scene from each of the cities involved.
0: Oh, dude, that's such
1: sick.
0: That's a really sick thing to do. Dude, Chris Motionless, what a G.
1: I know.
0: You know?
1: Golf clap.
0: Dude, that is pretty legit. By the way, we are looking to bring some underground sounds back into the Nightmare.
1: Okay.
0: Now, here's the thing. The best way to get at us is like and follow Scary Terry's Saturday Nightmare on the Book of the Faces. Yes, I know. I hate Facebook too, but we all have to use it.
1: So
0: get into our DMs. We'll tell you how to share your music with us. And if it doesn't suck, and it's not an endless stream of curse words, because I can only bleep so much before your song sounds like Morse code.
1: But yeah, get
0: into our DMs. We'll tell you how to make that happen super easy. And also, we are not jerks. We're not. This isn't a pay-to-play show.
1: Well, I'm
0: okay?
1: Kind of a jerk.
0: We don't roll. Right, she is. Yeah. I'm Scary Terry. She is Metal Mandy. And this is Des Fafera and Devil Driver. Dead in the Water. It's on Scary Terry's Saturday Nightmare.

0: 94.7 The Beast, it is Rock Unleashed, it is Metal Unleashed on Scary Terry's Saturday Nightmare with Typo Negative and I Don't Want to Be Me. I'm Scary Terry, she is Metal Mandy.
1: You'd like to be you a little more if you got your fruits and veggies in, right?
0: Well, wine counts as fruit, right?
1: Yeah, like it's grape juice.
0: Yeah.
1: You just don't look at the fermented part. It's stale grape juice.
0: There you go. So join my fermented, not stale, fermented.
1: Oh, okay, yeah.
0: I mean, it could be stale, you know, if you get in that bottom shelf at the corner store, you know what I'm talking about.
1: It's got dust all over the bottle, yeah. Like an inch thick.
0: There might be a little dust on the bottle, but it gets sweeter with time. All right.
1: Oh,
0: but,
1: wow.
0: But if you like sipping on a bit of wine and having an excuse to wander around sipping wine in public, well, we should party sometime. Yeah, join 94.7 The Beast Saturday, October 17th for the Merrill Sippin' Stroll. 30 different businesses in Merrill are going to be handing out wine samples and
1: so you're
0: going to
1: be like walking around with wine?
0: Yeah, dude.
1: Okay, hold up. So if it's a situation where like your dude likes to go for walkies, mm-hmm. You can wine and wine.
0: Exactly.
1: Like I do.
0: Well, and if you don't like going for walkies, they have free shuttles to all the local shops that they're going to be participating. Now, here's the thing. I know this sounds like a good time, and it is. That's why they've limited it to 325 tickets. Otherwise, it would be a riot. Tickets are only $35. You can find out more about that right now at 947thebeast.com.
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13: Partly cloudy skies tonight with a low down of 47, southeast winds of 5 miles per hour. Saturday looking wonderful, partly cloudy, high 70, southeast winds 5 to 10. Sunday becoming mostly cloudy with a chance of rain early, high 66, dry for Sunday afternoon. I'm 9 StormTrack meteorologist Jackson Garlock.
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1: I promise you this. If you stick with me, Scary Terry, and her, Metal Mandy, you will be a much more well-informed metalhead. We've got, in case you missed it, metal news. All the stuff you were too busy to read this week, right after the late Vinnie Paul. And hell yeah, you wouldn't know. It's on Scary Terry's Saturday Nightmare.

0: Legends.
1: Ira Black from that classic Bay Area thrash metal band Violence, but he has certainly modernized his sound with his new band Apocalypse. That is Intelligence on Scary Terry's Saturday Nightmare. I'm Scary Terry, she's Metal Mandy.
2: And I'm ready to dispense some wisdom on what's going on in the world of rock and metal.
1: We will increase your intelligence with...
3: 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It's In Case You Missed It Metal News on Scary Terry's Saturday Nightmare.
1: Our first big story tonight, Wendy's has decided...
2: This is great.
1: Dude, I got to tell you, Wendy's social media accounts are so worth the follow.
2: They really are.
1: They really do trash talk. And they also love them some emo, man. Wendy's, did they go to the Black Parade? They absolutely did. So Wendy's has released a streaming EP this week featuring Memphis Mayfire, mm-hmm. Bless the Fall, and a ton of other bands that used a lot of guyliner back in the day.
2: Do you think like the Wendy's logo girl, like the one with the pigtails and the red hair, mm-hmm. is getting a makeover? Oh, kind of like I did when I was in high school.
1: You haven't

0: Did they release any, like, potentials?
1: No, not at all. No.
0: I mean, why?
1: We're still, lots of contracts are being signed. But according to Sharon, she said there will be, quote, a lot of young, new talent, because that's what Ozzy would want.
0: And I can agree with that.
1: Think about how many bands you discovered back in the day, thanks to those Ozfest samplers, or just looking at the lineup and going, I don't know, these 9 lunatics from Iowa seem like a good time. Think about how many huge bands you know today because of the Ozfest lineup in years past. It's cool that they're keeping that spirit alive.
0: Yeah, I really love that, man.
1: Hell yeah.
0: Now, did you hear anything more if they were going to do like a Avatar Ozzy? Because that was something Sharon was talking about.
1: Oh, man. Let's let them. I'm not ready for AI Ozzy. I'm really not.
0: They also said that's what Ozzy would have wanted. And I don't know if I agree with that
1: I want to talk to my friendly local necromancer and get a quote from the man himself from beyond before we make that move.
0: In our
1: final big story, Dave Mustaine, he has released an autobiography, and in that autobiography he talks about how James Hetfield supported him after Dave was diagnosed with cancer. The Metallica Megadeth rivalry, it's a very storied thing. According to Dave, that rivalry is squashed. I mean, he covered Ride the Lightning on his latest album. They good. But
0: Now, was that, like, do you think that was a real rivalry?
1: No, it definitely was. Okay.
0: It wasn't a PR thing, it disappeared like that.
1: No, they were not very happy for a long time, but now they're both rich as hell, and why be mad? So
0: like, you didn't hear anything like that buried the hatchet, did you, on that one?
1: Here's the thing. I mean, the hatchet's always there. But according to Dave, he said the fight's been over for years, but when he was diagnosed, James picked up the phone and called him
0: and offered his
1: support. And he said, hey, he didn't do it for clout. He did do it for likes on social media. He reached out privately, one to one.
0: And quietly.
1: Yeah.
0: Because I don't remember hearing about that.
1: That is real G stuff there from James Hetfield. And it's good to see that he and Dave Mustaine have that kind of relationship now. As far as new releases this week, we have brand new metal from Godflesh, one of the founders of industrial metal. If you like Fear Factory, Rammstein, Ministry, you got to go all the way back to Godflesh for that sound. They really were the pioneers of that.
0: Now, let's talk about Prosthetic Flesh on this next one.
1: Okay, so we've got some re-releases this week as well. There's Gwar's Beyond Hell. That's getting a re-release this week. Lots of prosthetic things with that band.
0: Right.
1: Also, a re-release from a classic heavy metal album, Raven's Wiped Out. Machine Head is releasing the 15th anniversary edition of Unto the Locust, which is just a baller album. There's so many good songs on that. Girl School, one of Lemmy of Motorhead's favorite bands of all time. They've released a live album recorded in 1981 called Nothing to Lose. Till Lindemann's got a live album, Live in Krakow, and Wednesday 13.
0: I haven't heard that name in a minute.
1: And Wednesday 13 rocks. That's another live album, Live at Poland Rock. And I always try to find one band that's got a silly ass name.
0: If you're gonna have this name, you need to like have the aesthetic. Remember those Bratz dolls?
1: So the band Brat, and no word in if they have oversized heads and eyes or not. Brat, the band Brat has a new album called Manslayer.
0: Brat or is it Brat?
1: You know what?
0: You know, I'm hungry.
1: They could be a sausage themed heavy metal band.
0: Everybody needs a brat in that crowd.
1: Yeah, not the same way that Gwar is a sausage themed metal band. Very different. That joke was the worst. Anyway, that is your In Case You Missed It metal news on Scary Terry's Saturday Nightmare.
0: I need your cheese.
1: It is Robert the Zombie now in his White Zombie Days. Electric Head Part 2. It's on Scary Terry's Saturday Nightmare.
0: Where's my schnitzel?
2: I just sit up yours, baby.

0: Scary Terry's Saturday Nightmare with their ode to moshing. That is D-R-I and Thrashard. What's up? I'm Scary Terry. She is Metal Mandy.
1: Okay, so this next one, I've been having an issue with it for like a couple weeks now. Terry.
0: Okay.
1: Now, I've been thinking it was snakes for dinner, as in like we're cooking the snakes, but I think I've been wrong the whole time.
0: Okay.
1: I think we're inviting the snakes for dinner. Like, my question is, how are they going to get in the door? They don't really have hands.
0: Yeah.
1: And then when they get to the place setting, how do they get on the chair? Do you pick them up gently? with consent, of course. Or is there like a little snake stairs, kind of like how my cat has that for the litter box?
0: Well, they climb up trees by coiling around.
1: Maybe they could figure it out, right?
0: I really think the chairs are less of an issue than the venom. Okay.
1: And they'd have to be a cobra so they could sit up, right?
0: Yeah.
1: But then they usually sit up when they're angry, so I have to cook bad to make this work. There's so much to unravel. Okay. How about this?
0: Okay.
1: What's the kid menu going to be called? What's a baby snake called? A snick?
0: Sure. Yes.
1: It's a snick menu?
0: I will tell you this, Manders. If you manage to pull off inviting snakes over for dinner, yeah, that will be a meal so legendary, it will make history.
1: Mastodon
0: with their latest Snakes for Dinner. It's on Scary Terry's Saturday Nightmare. Yes, invite, bang your head with your favorite nope rope.
1: Was that a nope rope joke?
0: Yes, absolutely.

0: 94.7 The Beast. It is Rock Unleashed. It is Metal Unleashed on Scary Terry's Saturday Nightmare. That is Sepultura and Arise. I'm Scary Terry. She is Metal Mandy.
1: I want prizes unleashed.
0: Do you now?
1: Yeah.
0: Do you now? Well, you're not allowed to win them because you work here, and it'd be a bit unfair now, wouldn't it?
1: But the lawyers don't know. It won't hurt them.
0: Well, first of all, I really need to check. We're going to need to check your pockets before you leave tonight. So here's the deal. But I get it, because 94.7 The Beast has some pretty hot concert tickets that everybody wants. We have your tickets to see Godsmack at the Rest Center in Green Bay, Saturday, October 17th. Winning is so easy. Mandy, I think it's a pretty safe bet that most folks who listen to this show are doing two things.
1: Yeah.
0: They're listening to this show.
1: Well, that's what makes them a listener. Yeah.
0: And they are also probably texting someone, right?
1: Oh, right, right. Unless you have texting telekinesis where you don't actually do it.
0: Where you think you said something?
1: Yeah, you think you said something, then you didn't.
0: You know, we're gonna check your pockets, and we're gonna have you provide a sample and a cup before you leave. So here's the deal: if you can listen to 94.7 The Beast, and you can send a text message, you can win tickets to Godsmack, courtesy of our friends at Voodoo.
1: Oh, that's why.
0: Voodoo Ranger, and their tasty IPAs, which we may have sampled before starting the show tonight.
1: Also known as Time Machines.
0: Yeah, there you go. New Belgium Brewing. Yeah, there you go. Yeah, here's what you do. You listen weekdays, 7, 11, 2, and 4. When you hear the Godsmacked keywords, text it to 715-845-9470, and you could go to that massive show from Voodoo Ranger and 94.7 The Beast.
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4: Partly cloudy skies tonight with a low down to 47, southeast winds of 5 miles per hour. Saturday looking wonderful, partly cloudy, high 70, southeast winds 5 to 10. Sunday becoming mostly cloudy with a chance of rain early, high 66, dry for Sunday afternoon. I'm 9 Storm Track meteorologist Jackson Garlock.
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If you don't like Scary Terry's Saturday Nightmare, Terry's going to ask why not. 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

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It's Scary Terry's Saturday Nightmare. Metal Unleashed.

0: It's Scary Terry's Saturday Nightmare. Welcome to hour number three with Poppy and Dying to Forget, Metallica before that, and Damage Incorporated. What's up? I'm Scary Terry. She is Metal Mandy.
1: We got heavy metal birthdays coming up, but first is Megadeth, Almost Honest, on Scary Terry's Saturday Nightmare.
0: Yeah, just almost honest, just like when we ask you about your age. Yeah.

Scary Terry's Saturday Nightmare on 94.7 The Beast.

0: in this moment crawl on Scary Terry Saturday Nightmare. And hey, with that last comment, how old are you, Terry?
1: Hey, let's do birthday.
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1: None of your damn business is how old I am.
0: Yeah, right, I see what you did
1: if
0: there.
1: If today's your birthday, you share it with some people who are a pretty big deal. Starting with St. Francis of Assisi, the founder of the Franciscan Order. So I was raised like very, very Catholic, right?
0: Yeah, you remind me of that all the time.
1: I was raised so Catholic that the very first comic book I ever owned was a comic book about the life of St. Francis of Assisi.
0: Dude,
1: the artwork was really good. Like they, like it looked like a top tier Marvel Comics production, man.
0: So what was his like powers?
1: Well, I mean, being good. Those were his powers, man.
0: Couldn't control the weather.
1: Super gentle guy. Very friend to all animals. Okay. He was a good dude. You also share your birthday with Johnny Appleseed. Now, a lot of people think that Johnny Appleseed wandered the frontier of early America. To plant apples so people would have apples to eat.
0: Okay.
1: You're half right. The reason he was planting all those apples is so they could brew cider and get hella drunk. That's true story. He was planting those trees for cider apples, not for munching apples.
0: And if you're a supporter of Prohibition, you thought he was a real apple.
1: Hey. It's so funny how Johnny Appleseed's presented as this, like, family-friendly, just a guy trying to grow apples. He's trying to get lit.
0: Who's not?
1: That's true. You also share your birthday with Russian psychologist and psychology pioneer Ivan Pavlov, who did the Pavlov's dog experiment.
0: Oh, that's the one where they kept ringing the bell whenever there was food and the dog would start salivating, right?
1: Yeah.
0: Well, did you know, I kind of realized something.
1: Yeah.
0: For the dogs, it meant food, but for us metalheads, that little bell means a nasty breakdown, possibly getting injured in the pit.
1: Oh, yeah, when they hit the bell on the ride symbol.
0: Ding! We're gonna die.
1: You also share your birthday with cartoonist Winsor McCay. He's the guy that created Little Nemo.
0: Oh, you know what? I'm basically that fish. Oh, I forgot her name. What was her name?
1: What?
0: The little fish from Finding Nemo.
1: Oh, Little Nemo is different than Finding Nemo.
0: Oh, it's not the same?
1: No, absolutely not.
0: I'm just going to be quiet now.
1: You remind me of Dory in a lot of ways, though. All right, you also share your birthday with poet T.S. Eliot, who wrote The Wasteland, one of the greatest poems of all time.
0: I only know that song, Wasteland.
1: Oh, yeah. Well, yeah, that's a good one. This guy had bars. April is the cruelest month breeding. Lilacs out of the dead land mixing. Memory and desire stirring. Dull roots with spring rain. Winter kept us warm covering. Earth and forgetful snow feeding. A little life with dried tubers. Summer surprised us coming over the Starmergisi with a shower of rain. We stopped in the colonnade. And that's how we said like NPR now. Okay. You also share your birthday with Hollywood peeps like Linda Hamilton, Sarah Connor.
0: Oh, it's Sarah Connor, but she was also in Beauty and the Beast, dude.
1: Oh, really? What did she play in the Beauty and the Beast? The movie didn't involve killing robots, so I don't know.
0: Probably not the Beast, I'm imagining. But
1: yeah,
0: I will tell you this, Beauty and the Beast, the moral of the story people don't realize is if you love something and you don't let it go, surely they'll learn that it's meant to be. That's how that goes, right?
1: Yeah. Look.
0: That works for my cat.
1: Brother, if you are counting on Stockholm Syndrome to get her, that's not the move. All right.
0: No.
1: You also share your birthday with the gal who played Mary on Little House on the Prairie back in the day, Melissa Sue Anderson.
0: Never watched it.
1: Also, you've never watched Little House?
0: Never watched it.
1: Oh, man. Raised Catholic and made to watch Little House every single damn time it was on. All right. You also share your birthday with sports peeps like the co-founder of NASCAR, Bill France Sr.
0: Literally the only sport, if you're doing it right, you're dangerously wrong and getting workers' comp.
1: You're not wrong. Turn left, baby.
0: I apologize to the Dale Earnhardt fans.
1: You also share your birthday with tennis champ Serena Williams.
0: She is bad, okay? She won the 2017 Australian Open with being 8 weeks pregnant.
1: Oh, wow.
0: Did you know that?
1: No.
0: So, next time somebody gives you the You think you had a heart? I think Serena wins.
1: Yep, for sure.
0: Right.
1: You also share your birthday with music peeps like George Gershwin, an American composer who brought us an American in Paris, Porgy and Bess, Summertime.
0: Now, George Gershwin, he's the composer. He created works that were pleasing to the ears, unlike my old neighbor, George the Composter. His works mostly were pleasing to the flies.
1: You got to put some lye on that, buddy. It gets gross if you don't. You also share your birthday with Olivia Newton-John. She helped us get physical. She was also pretty greasy. All right, you also share... See what I did there? You also share your birthday with Darby Crash of the Germs and the late Shannon Hoon of Blind Melon. They have the big song, No Rain. The guy died way too young. He is also the backing vocalist who does all the high notes in Guns N' Roses' Don't Cry.
0: No way!
1: Oh, yeah, dude, yeah.
0: Seriously?
1: That man had a gorgeous voice, and Blind Melon had more than one song. Yeah, No Rain, that's their big hit. They had other things. Investigate them. You also share your birthday with Barbara Lunsford, Ronnie James, and Tara Glavinsky, who listen to Scary Terry's Saturday Nightmare and keep us from getting real jobs. We appreciate them.
0: Yeah, I would never last in the workforce.
1: There you go. Mm-mm. If today's your birthday, make it a happy heavy metal one. This song is for you.

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1: Yeah, right.

0: Scary Terry's Saturday Nightmare that Seven Dust Decay.
1: What's up? I'm Scary Terry. She's Metal Mandy. Mandy, who would you say is your favorite guitarist?
0: Oh, that is hard. I love me some Jimi Hendrix. I do like Zakk Wylde. Mm-hmm. I gotta catch him live. There's so many. Buddy Guy, even. Love blues.
1: Yeah.
0: Like, Motor City Blues is my favorite, though.
1: Right. It's like trying to pick your favorite kid, right?
0: I just can't do it. What about you?
1: In a recent interview, James Hetfield of Metallica was like, hey, man, who's your favorite guitarist? And, you know...
0: What did he say? He's incredible.
1: When you get down to it, there's one guitarist that we have to thank for this whole thing we're listening to tonight. He is one of the inventors of heavy metal, along with Bill Ward, Geezer Butler, and the dearly departed Ozzy. You know we're talking Tony Iommi. James loves him, and he should, because James wouldn't exist, and his career wouldn't exist without Tony Iommi and the boys doing the Black Sabbath thing.
0: Yeah, so what do you say? Let's listen to some Tony Iommi.
1: There you go. Let's hear his latest solo effort, Tony Iommi, World Alone. It's on Scary Terry's Saturday Nightmare.

It's Scary Terry's Saturday Nightmare on 94.7 The Beast. Metal Unleashed.

0: 94.7 The Beast. It's Rock Unleashed, Metal Unleashed. It is Scary Terry's Saturday Nightmare with Deftones and Tempest. What's up? I'm Scary Terry. She is Metal Mandy. And there's lots of ways to get this show on The Beast. Obviously, if you got 94.7, we call it The Beast. And then you got 102.9 in the Greater Wausau area, which is, I don't know, Beast Junior?
1: Beast Junior?
0: Beast.
1: A Beastette?
0: The Beastette. Yeah. Yeah. There we go.
1: I'm here for that.
0: Beast Squared. But you can also get us on your smartphone or tablet with the Beast app. It's available for Android and Apple devices. And unlike all of the other apps out there, we don't take your information and sell it to dirtbags. We are the only dirtbags, and we don't even ask for your information. We are still dirtbags, though.
1: I mean, honestly, we don't want your data. We just want your ears.
0: Yeah.
1: Unless that's your thing, giving your data away, then carry on, little data donor.
0: You can the Beast app, it's a free download. It has all sorts of features. Obviously, you can see the playlist. So if you're like, hey, what was that song you guys played last Saturday at around that? 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You're just going to have to look it up on the Beast app. Get it today for your Android or Apple device. 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
6: Partly cloudy skies tonight with a low down to 47, southeast winds of 5 miles per hour. Saturday looking wonderful, partly cloudy, high 70, southeast winds 5 to 10. Sunday becoming mostly cloudy with a chance of rain early, high 66, dry for Sunday afternoon. I'm 9 Storm Track meteorologist Jackson Garlock.
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0: 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It's Scary Terry's Saturday Nightmare. Metal Unleashed.
1: Time for your medication, Mr. Brown.

0: It's Scary Terry's Saturday Nightmare with a band that asked, what if metal, but super horny? It's Sleep Token and Emergence. Anthrax before that in Madhouse, getting us into the metal madhouse that is hour four of Scary Terry's Saturday Nightmare. I'm Scary Terry. She's Metal Mandy.
1: And we got a sexy hour lined up for you. We got some Viking metal. Plus, an individual that has a very hot accent, quite British.
0: Really? Does that do it for you?
1: Yeah, that does it.
0: It does it for you?
1: But first, what do you say we hear from a song that I like to play when I'm cooking?
0: Okay.
1: Yeah, Cold Chamber. Sway, the roof is on fire. A Scary Terry's Saturday Nightmare. Where's the lie?
0: No lies told.

0: Scary Terry's Saturday Nightmare with brand new Viking metal from Amon Amarth. That is Gjallarhorn. And here to explain exactly what the hell a Gjallarhorn is, our resident Norse mythology expert, Metal Mandy. Metal Mandy, what on earth is a Gjallarhorn?
1: Well, if I was going to put this towards more Western
0: okay.
1: ideology.
0: Please do.
1: Yeah, so this is, so Heimdall would be like a translation of Michael
0: okay.
1: blowing the horn
0: oh.
1: in Revelations, okay?
0: Oh.
1: Which in Viking era is like Ragnarok, okay?
0: Okay.
1: So Surtur's gonna come light the world on fire. Fenrir is the huge wolf
0: okay.
1: character that was born from Loki. He's gonna eat the world. And oh gosh. And then Jormungandr, the world sea snake,
0: okay.
1: is going to encircle the world.
0: So when the Gjallarhorn is blowing, bad times are coming. Is
1: yeah.
0: what you're saying. Okay, okay.
1: Good, yeah, that's the easy way
0: okay,
1: to put it.
0: Uh-huh. So now, if you could give us a dissertation on the meaning of this next song, if you could just walk us through all the intricacies of prison sex. No, you got to do that off the air. It's cool.
1: Yeah. Mm-hmm.
0: It's on Scary Terry's Saturday Nightmare.

0: Black Label Society and Suicide Messiah. It's on Scary Terry's Saturday Nightmare. What's up? I'm Scary Terry. She is Metal Mandy.
1: One of my favorite memories with this, like, next interview we're about to play is, like, when we were hanging out at that one music festival.
0: Yeah.
1: That was the first time I think I caught Bring Me the Horizon.
0: Oh, yeah. They are phenomenal live. I've seen them live a few times. Very first time I caught them was at this massive rock festival. And, I mean, I'd heard their music. I got into them around about Sempiternal. And watching our next guest, Oliver Sykes, this guy had the crowd in the palm of his hand. And I got to sit down and talk with Ollie about music and what it does for him.
2: On a spiritual, cheesy level, I think music's the one thing that can connect us all still, the only thing left on planet Earth.
3: Right.
2: So why don't build the bridges? Don't be like, oh, I only like rock. I don't like hip-hop. I don't worry about that. It's like, why? If you like a song, like a song. Like, and we're getting there now. Kids, you know, younger kids, they don't really have any kind of preference like we do. You know, we're really, I'm a metalhead. I only like metal, no?
3: Right.
2: Even though that Taylor Swift song stuck in my head, you know.
3: But Taylor Swift has released, what, 8 albums? You mean to tell me after 8 albums there isn't one damn song that you like by her? Quit fronting, right?
2: The whole sub-genres and genre bullshit. For me, I'm just like, cares? Like when people are like, but what kind of band are you? Rock band, but what kind of rock? It's like, who cares? Do you like rock music? Yeah, well, go and listen to it and you tell yourself, you know what I mean? Like, the fact that you're not even going to listen to it because it's not a sub-genre of a sub-genre of some genre is, like, stupid to me.
0: Agreed, my dude.
1: That voice. I can like Taylor Swift if Ollie Sykes wants me to like Taylor Swift.
0: Are you loving the accent? Is that what I'm hearing?
1: Yeah, I'm going to need you to play that again.
0: Are you now?
1: For me and all the other lady maidens listening. Yes.
0: Well, here's the thing. One thing I have noticed is that not all British accents are created equal.
1: Like, it's regional.
0: Yeah.
1: Some of them.
0: So if you're a guy and you're going to roll up on Mandy like, Oi, governor, how you doing? Look, I'm getting your knickers out. That won't end well for you. Oh, wow. She just...
1: I'm quiet because I've already left the building.
0: All right, well, let us hear from the Mr. Esteemed Oliver Sykes and Bring Me the Horizon. It is Dehumanized on Scary Terry's Saturday Nightmare.

I found her. She's in love with herself. She likes the dark. And on her milk white neck,

0: 94.7 The Beast, it is Rock Unleashed, Metal Unleashed on Scary Terry's Saturday Nightmare with the official theme song of Goth Girls this spooky season, Typo Negative and Black Number One.
1: Yeah, true story. I'm a goth girl.
0: I'm Scary Terry, and she's my favorite goth girl, Metal Mandy. And if you've got a goth girl in your life that you'd like to take out for a fancy schmancy date night, how about the Meryl Sip and Stroll, man? It's coming up on Saturday, October 17th. You can wander about Meryl and get wine samples.
1: Ooh, okay.
0: Yeah, I mean, I had her at free wine. So there you go. Well, it does cost a couple of bucks. Tickets for this are only $35, but if you want to jump on that, you got to do it quick. There's only 325 of these things available. And if you pregame before you do the wine samples, there are free shuttles to the local shops.
1: Oh, thank goodness. You know, the speed between getting there and getting back is just staggering.
0: Hey! There you go. There you go. She's got a million of them.
1: And if he won't get you tickets, just wine.
0: There it is.
1: I can't be stopped.
0: Meryl Sip and Stroll. Remember, you can't day drink unless you start early. That's coming up Saturday, October 17th. You can find out more about it at 947thebeast.com.
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7: Partly cloudy skies tonight with a low down to 47, southeast winds of 5 miles per hour. Saturday looking wonderful, partly cloudy, high 70, southeast winds 5 to 10. Sunday becoming mostly cloudy with a chance of rain early, high 66, dry for Sunday afternoon. I'm 9 Storm Track meteorologist Jackson Garlock.
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0: Scary Terry, Saturday Nightmare with Helmets Unsung, and Vanna's Pray, getting us into hour number five. And yeah, you should probably pray. You should probably steal yourself, because I'm Scary Terry, here to warn you that Metal Mandy is about to tell you things you can't unhear. You'll learn things you can't unlearn.
1: You know, sometimes to feel better, you just need to look to the dead, like a corpse. Oh. We're going to talk about corpses and medication.
0: Oh, boy! That's right. Mandy's terrible trivia is coming up in just a sec. But first, it is Mudvayne, World So Cold. It's on Scary Dairy. God help us all. Saturday Nightmare.
1: It's true. When

0: absolutely brutal new metal from Carnifex. It is More Than Misery. It's on Scary Terry's Saturday Nightmare. Speaking of brutal things you can't unhear.
1: Prepare to hear things you can't unhear and learn things you can't unlearn. It's Mandy's Terrible Trivia on Scary Terry's Saturday Nightmare.
0: So, Manders, how are you going to make us run screaming from the speaker tonight?
2: Well, I almost made you run screaming because I almost forgot to take my pills for my meds and my sads.
0: Oh, no.
2: You know what I get like.
0: Thanks for getting straightened out there.
2: Because mental health is important. Well, there I am in the bathroom staring at my Lexapro and Wellbutrin, and I thought to myself, thank goodness for modern medicine.
0: Okay.
2: Because a few hundred years ago, sometimes your prescription was another person.
0: Like their companionship and counseling and therapy, right?
2: Oh, that's cute. You wish.
0: Okay.
2: Picture it. You walk into an apothecary, which is old days CVS, feeling awful. Chadwick Choppington gets a jar, starts grinding something away. Is it shock? Nope.
0: It's bless probably your heart. Opium, right?
2: Oh, you wish.
0: Oh, God.
2: This was human skull.
0: What? No way.
2: Yep. Historians studied around 9,000 17th century medical recipes, and human remains showed up in most of them.
0: Oh, no way. We were... Oh, no. Okay.
2: Oh, if you think that's bad, it gets so much worse. Did you know that one seizure remedy called for powdered skull and corpse moss?
0: I'm afraid to ask, but what is corpse moss?
2: It's what grows on bodies while they're becoming less of a body.
0: See, I knew I was going to regret asking. I did it anyway. Okay.
2: It gets even better. Okay.
0: It gets better?
2: It does. Some believe violent deaths made better medicine for the diseases.
0: Oh, lovely. Okay.
2: There you go, Dexter. Remember that show?
0: Oh, yeah. Okay.
2: Then there was Mamiya. Okay. You know what that sounds like?
0: It sounds like hummus, but it's probably not.
2: Nope. It's dried human flesh ground into medicine. They were actually consuming Egyptian mummies, which is a lot of history we lost with that.
0: Yeah, just a bit.
2: Here's the best part. Okay, so I love your red beard. It's beautiful. Oh, I really do.
0: Thanks for that.
2: One 1609 recipe, 1609, specified a 24-year-old red-haired man who had been executed.
0: Are you serious?
2: Terry, with that red beard, I think you get a backup career.
0: I mean, it's got to pay better than this one, but...
2: Now, talking about the mummia, the name brand medicine?
0: Yeah.
2: Egyptian mummies, possibly. That generic brand, though, let's just say it was sourced more recently.
0: Oh, no. Oh.
2: Yeah, and they probably went out and found it the night before.
0: We got to get the inventory back up. Get me some body stat. Oh, this is horrible.
2: Even better.
0: It gets better?
2: Yeah, recipes could be body sliced, soaked in alcohol, and dried. Basically, people jerky.
0: Oh, God. Okay.
2: A true crime charcuterie board.
0: I have thoughts. One, True Crime Charcuterie Board is an awesome band name. And two, this is all horrible. All right, let's wrap this up so I can go vomit.
2: Research it. Try to prove me wrong. You will be wrong. And you can always message our socials.
0: Yeah, there you go. Scary Terry Saturday Nightmare on Facebook. Don't share recipes for this, though. Good God.
2: Listen, Terry, I'm going to stick to the Lexapro active ingredient, Exilipram, not Riley the Redhead.
0: That is your Mandy's Terrible Trivia. May God rest our souls.
2: These are terrible facts, I know, and now so do you.
0: All right, let's have a palate cleanser. Courtesy of Seven Dust, it is Biatch on Scary Terry's Saturday Nightmare. You are a menace.
2: Yep.

0: It's on Scary Terry's Saturday Nightmare. What's up? I'm Scary Terry. She is Metal Mandy.
1: And I'm so stoked about the new music that's going to come out for this next band.
0: November 6th.
1: Oh,
0: their
1: yes.
0: new studio album, Fatal Paradox. They are out on that Summer Slaughter tour. Prepare your ears for a little bit of metal motivational energy. He's like a motivational speaker, but he's like screaming at you over riffs the whole time.
1: It's kind of like a TED Talk, but moshy.
0: Right? It is the latest from Jamie Jofta and Hatebreed, Kill Count Increase. It's on Scary Terry's Saturday Nightmare.

0: 94.7 The Beast. It is Rock Unleashed. It is Metal Unleashed on Scary Terry's Saturday Nightmare with Korn. And all day, I dream about Super Bowl. Because of Packers.
1: Are we even allowed to say that word?
0: Superb owl. I mispronounced it. I dream about a very splendid owl.
1: Oh,
0: bird of prey. That the Packers are going to be in. I mean, fingers crossed. We'll see how things go when they play. All right.
1: I kept thinking like a medication if you couldn't go number two the whole time.
0: Super bowel.
1: Super bowels, yeah.
0: All right. It's a good reason. There's a reason we're on late nights on Saturdays.
1: What happened to the show?
0: What isn't happening with this show? I'll tell you what did happen. We had a special guest tonight, Ollie Sykes, to Bring Me the Horizon. Big thank you to him. But also, big thank you to John and Belky and Justin for their behind-the-scenes work getting this show on the air. And before we turn the beast back into normie mode, there is one more person we need to thank.
1: And as always, fam, thank you to you every time you listen, every time you tell your friends to listen, or maybe the enemies, Karen in accounting, to 94.7 The Beast. And okay, I'm new here. Is 102.9 The Beast Jr.? Is that really what it is?
0: That's what I call it. I mean, it basically fills in the blanks in the greater Wausau area. You see, here's the thing. 94.7.
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0: Okay, so the 94.7 tower, it's in the middle of a cornfield in Ponetuskey. But there's this giant pile of granite called Rib Mountain that kind of gets in the way. So it messes with the signal a little bit. So
1: we use
0: 102.9 to kind of fill in the blanks. 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
1: Well, I like it. That's what we're going to do then.
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15: Tonight will be mostly cloudy with a few light showers possible and a low of 46. And Sunday we could see a chance of a shower or two early on in the morning, then be partly to mostly cloudy throughout the rest of the day and a high of 67. And Monday we'll be back to sunny skies and nice temperatures with a high of 72. With your storm track forecast, I'm meteorologist Tanner Blanke.
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9: Tonight will be mostly cloudy with a few light showers possible and a low of 46. And Sunday, we could see a chance of a shower or two early on in the morning, then be partly to mostly cloudy throughout the rest of the day and a high of 67. And Monday, we'll be back to sunny skies and nice temperatures with a high of 72. With your Storm Track forecast, I'm meteorologist Tanner Blanke.
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8: Tonight will be mostly cloudy with a few light showers possible and a low of 46. And Sunday, we could see a chance of a shower or two early on in the morning, then be partly to mostly cloudy throughout the rest of the day and a high of 67. And Monday, we'll be back to sunny skies and nice temperatures with a high of 72. With your Storm Track forecast, I'm meteorologist Tanner Blonky.
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5: Tonight will be mostly cloudy with a few light showers possible and a low of 46. And Sunday, we could see a chance of a shower or two early on in the morning, then be partly to mostly cloudy throughout the rest of the day and a high of 67. And Monday, we'll be back to sunny skies and nice temperatures with a high of 72. With your storm track forecast, I'm meteorologist Tanner Blonke.
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1: 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Oh, yeah. You and a guest, fist in the air, watching Godsmack. And Dorothy. October 17th, Rush Center, Green Bay. All you have to do is listen just after 7 a.m., 11 a.m., 2 p.m., and 4 p.m. for the Godsmack keyword. 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
7: Tonight will be mostly cloudy with a few light showers possible and a low of 46. And Sunday, we could see a chance of a shower or two early on in the morning, then be partly to mostly cloudy throughout the rest of the day and a high of 67. And Monday, we'll be back to sunny skies and nice temperatures with a high of 72. With your storm track forecast, I'm meteorologist Tanner Blanke.
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4: Tonight will be mostly cloudy with a few light showers possible and a low of 46. And Sunday we could see a chance of a shower or two early on in the morning, then be partly to mostly cloudy throughout the rest of the day and a high of 67. And Monday, we'll be back to sunny skies and nice temperatures with a high of 72. With your Storm Track forecast, I'm meteorologist Tanner Blanke.
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2: Welcome to Wisconsin Weekend. This is the weekly news magazine of Midwest communication stations that serve central Wisconsin. I'm Chris Conley. Wausau's Finance Committee has approved $50,000 for design and feasibility research into whether the police station can be moved to the old UW Stevens Point Wausau building near Marathon Park. Police Chief Matthew Barnes says the study needs to move forward to see if the move is even possible.
3: The questions that need to be answered and to be taken seriously in our proposal are going to require the due diligence, and the due diligence costs about $50,000.
2: The building, which became vacant after UW Stevens Point Wausau relocated to North Central Technical College, is controlled by Marathon County. He says in 6 months, if the project cannot move forward, the city needs to tell that to county leaders.
3: During the course of our due diligence, we recognize that the costs savings don't exist the way, it does not look like this project is going to move forward, that we notify them as soon as possible and have regular contact with them.
2: Barnes says the due diligence work to relocating the police headquarters will cost about $25,000. A study for fire department space needs would cost another $15,000 and an additional $10,000 to cover potential overruns. More of Wisconsin Weekend when we come right back.
4: 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Always faithful. Always Marine.
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2: 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I'm Chris Conley. Wausau's Finance Committee is voting to extend its lead service line removal program for another 2 years. That means the city will put out a new round of bids for contractors that are willing to do the work at no cost to local homeowners. Public Works Director Eric Lindman spoke about it with WSAU's News Director Mike Leishner.
6: Right now, at the end of this year, we'll have just over 3,500 completed. The idea tonight is trying to understand from the City Council, and specifically tonight the Finance Committee, how they would like to fund the private side portion that is not funded by the grant funding we're getting from the DNR. So we presented multiple options for them, whether, you know, everything from the city pays for the whole thing all the way to essentially the homeowners pay for everything, and then a couple scenarios in between on what that would be.
7: Yeah, exactly. Because some of this money is starting to run out here, or it's starting to kind of draw down. So is that like the biggest challenge right now for this program, is we really don't have an idea of where the funding's going?
6: Yeah, that's some of it. And it's becoming more competitive. More cities now are starting to do this, right? So they're starting to compete. So we have a lot more competition than we've had over the last couple of years. The other challenge is we've had locked in bid prices, which were extremely low for the last 3 years, and we have to rebid again this year. And the way that construction prices have gone up over the last couple of years, that concerns me as well. So
7: yeah, because that was the other thing that we've seen in here. Some of these cities, you're talking close to $20,000 or more for something that's been getting done here in Wausau for $7,000 or $8,000, right?
6: Yes, that's correct. Yes.
7: Yeah. So where is that going to be the biggest unknown right now, is where is this going to land? Because you're looking for a couple more years of locked in bids, right?
6: Yeah, so we're going to try to bid for 2 years, probably 2,800 to 3,000 lines, hopefully get in some larger contractors and get the bids out early so they can lock in their work schedule for next year, and get multiple bidders so we can get some competition.
2: It is estimated the city has about 4,000 homes remaining with older lead pipes that need to be replaced. More of Wisconsin Weekend when we come right back.
8: At the YMCA, finding your why starts by making an impact together, touching lives for the better. 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
2: Fire ants sting, and they can be painful if they get into your shoes or underneath your clothing. And in the 1950s, the federal government started a fire ant eradication program. Once crops were harvested, a mixture of kerosene and chemicals would be sprayed onto a field and then set on fire.

0: worse than the problem. I'm Chris Condon. This is Wisconsin Weekend. I'm Chris Conley. Wausau Mayor Doug Dinney says we'll get an early look at the city's budget proposal for next year sometime in early October. He spoke about it with WSAU's Mike Leishner.
1: Directors have submitted their cost to continue budget. We're looking at what our shared revenue is going to be this year. I think we just got some of that. We will have it published first week in October. We've gotten a few things a little earlier this year, but we're still kind of tracking to get October. We'll have the finance committee meetings to do their workshops. A lot of things to be ironed out yet.
2: Mm-hmm. And I know that in previous weeks or in you know previous interviews, it's been things are going to be a little tight this year once again. And of course, everybody also wants to know how does the April referendum, you know, factor into all of this?
1: Well, I think that's jumping the gun if we think about that. The options that you saw last week on the city administrator discussion, council's going to have to decide, hey, does this seem to make sense? Does it fit? Do we want to do the simple ordinance or do we want to do a charter change? I'd like to follow maybe the path of least resistance, what other cities have done. But back to the timing on that is that consideration will have to come down the pike. I don't think it'll be tied to the budget.
2: Mm-hmm.
1: You have to remind me what other part of that question.
2: The referendum regarding firefighters and paramedics.
1: Oh, I'm sorry. I botched that. Well, okay, so citizens did vote for an additional
2: right.
1: $1.45 million. So that's going to be there to add those 12 firefighters. That's a fixed cost that's being added to the top. If you saw the HR committee meeting the other day, our health insurance went up, cost to the city $500,000, roughly 10%. So there are some unavoidable costs that have come in. We'll have to, and we still are required to stay under the levy limit for spending and the expenditure restraint. So that final number, that final gap is yet to be determined. The directors have put in recommendations for cuts and recommendations for possible revenue streams. And so the gap is, we estimated at about $1 million. So it'll be a few weeks before I know for sure what more needs to happen, and maybe some more tough decisions are going to come council's way.
2: Yeah, and I know some of those decisions have been discussed or talked about either online or you know in other media. Few of those have you know involved things like forestry fees or a possible wheel tax, things like that. I know you've previously said you're not going to sign a budget that has a wheel tax in it. That's something you're dead set against. Is that still your stance on that?
1: You know, I think so. They would have to make the case. I think the biggest thing residents don't like is that currently the county's charging a wheel tax, and it helps the city zero. So we our portion of that is roughly $600,000. $600,000 would go a long way on asphalt overlay. That would double our input right now on what we're putting into the roads. Roads are a priority, so maybe that would be a referendum. I don't think residents want to pay a double wheel tax unless they know it's going to dramatically improve the roads. So I think that would be a question for the residents. So I'm not optimistic that that's going to be a high priority item for council. Mm-hmm.
2: Yeah, and you know, as far as the rest of the budget goes, again, you kind of laid out the timeline. You know, it's the goal once again to get it done by the end of November, so that way everybody gets that nice Christmas postcard every mid-December, correct?
1: Right, we want to have it done before Thanksgiving. I think last year we did it Thanksgiving week. So we'd like to have it done then. We'll have

0: four to six weeks of the proposed budget out there for the public and for Alders to go through. Alders have shown a lot more interest. This year I've had a few come up, talk to me about some ideas. We've had some sit in on some of the director budget machinations. So I think there's more interest in this year in the council to better understand the process and maybe take some more responsibility for, you know, what services and what is the service level that their residents expect and that they can tolerate under the budget restraints.
1: And then again, you brought it up already once, the discussion last week, the kind of moderated open house regarding professional city management, whether that's an administrator, whether that's a city manager. I know you said this is really important, that you want residents to have a lot of input on this and to really be engaged in this discussion. So we've already kind of gone over what was said in the event itself. So how do you want residents to be bringing that input to you and the Alders over the next few weeks?
0: Sure. It's the first time I've done a town hall, and I was extremely pleased with the number of people there. I would say we were about three quarter full in the council chambers, north of 40. Some very good and well-informed comments and questions. We had some former Alders there. We had some former administrators there. I think we had a former fire chief, if I understood that correctly, who touted the benefits, at least the cities that he had worked for, where he felt it was advantageous to staff, efficiency, and that continuity. You know, that's a big thing, and we talked a little bit about that last night. So I think it was very positive to get that citizen input, and I think citizens should then think about writing their Alders, or maybe calling their Alders, or when we bring this back for a committee of the whole, come on in and speak to the public during the public comments session and get your information out there. What was nice about the town hall is it was a little more back and forth. There was no voting. You had two professionals. You had the Dr. Ford there from the University of Oshkosh, UW-Oshkosh. So it was, you know, I was just walking around with the microphone, yeah, taking questions right, and comments, and the experts were there to answer the questions, which I thought, I was pretty pleased with the way that turned out.
1: Yeah, it did seem like a very informal, informational type setting, which I know was your goal from the start. And I don't want to say this has been a pet project of yours, but it's something that you've not been necessarily shy about. Again, you
0: right,
1: tried to put in the amendment in the, I believe it was the 2023 budget, mm-hmm, to fund one. You've brought it back again for kind of discussion. You suggested maybe a task force in 2025. So do you think now, the way that it's being brought forward, do you think that you're going to get to a point where we do have maybe some more substantive discussion
0: sure,
1: on this in a formal setting?
0: And that's a good point, because I think I learned some lessons along the way as well. It was something that I saw other cities doing. I have fellow administrator friends of mine. A month ago I was at the mayor's conference down in Delavan with the League of Municipalities, and sitting around the group discussions, I was amazed at how many expressed that's the way to go. Can't believe city the size of Wausau doesn't have an administrator, that kind of thing. So I think there's a lot of evidence out there. And as you saw the presentation, just the factual data, 190 some cities, 129 of them which have professional municipal managers, mm-hmm, or administrators on site.
1: Yeah, so again, how do you want the residents to kind of be engaged on this? I know you said emailing the Alders. Mm-hmm. Are you expecting, while you're in the checkout line at Hy-Vee, you'll be getting opinions on this too?
0: Well, I'll be at Hy-Vee. Yeah, I was at Hy-Vee for ribbon cutting last week. So I think I put a cover letter on the city newsletter, mm-hmm, that went out about 4 or 5 weeks ago. And I was surprised how many people read that. Not surprised. I mean, I'm glad they're reading it. But the feedback, I usually don't get a lot of emails and calls on it, but a lot of feedback that, hey, this is a good idea, keep pushing it. And then as evidenced by those who showed up, it was a lot of people who were very interested in the subject matter and had some experience in one form or the other, mm-hmm. which that surprised me, because I was expecting a different crowd, but I think what we got were people who believe. I think one person spoke out against it. The balance of them mm-hmm. I felt we didn't do any straw poll, but it felt like either they were interested in learning more or they were there to kind of promote.
1: And again, from my perspective, where I was sitting, which if you're watching the video is front and right, you're going to take three people off that number.
0: Front row.
1: Because there was, three of us in the media that were there to cover it, or four, I should say.
0: There were four media.
1: It wasn't. There were a lot of faces I didn't recognize. And I had told somebody else that day, I don't think this is going to be a huge attended deal, because I don't know that there's a lot of people that maybe have a complete understanding of what this is. But obviously, I was proven wrong on that. These, like you said, there was a good deal of a good mix of people there, yeah. and people that you don't normally see at City Hall. So I think that's a good sign. For this discussion.
0: Oh, that is a good point, because somebody else asked me that. I assume you know all these people or their friends of yours. I would say I knew about a third of them, some maybe a half that I would recognize, but the majority of them there I did not know personally. So mm-hmm. That was good to see. So a different topic, it's not backyard chickens. You get a whole different crowd.
1: Right?
0: So it was a crowd that has taken an interest in this, and we did have an alder representative there, and I had a couple other alders call me that they couldn't make it, mm-hmm. but they're going to watch it, and I think alders are interested in it as well, and I do think we'll get that discussion.
1: Absolutely. One last thing then before we let you go, was reported last week that City might be doing something different as far as either a DPW garage or a garage for the city buses. Let us know where we're at on this discussion, even though I know it's pretty early in the process.
0: Well, the DPW site has been long listed as a need of a newer a renovation down there. So we've been looking to try to find a place that could fit. Right now, we're looking at the county road, county highway shop.
1: The current garage on West Street.
0: And they are, we're going to be working on trying to get, see if DPW will fit there, and it does. But it simultaneously, we were able to get a grant-funded study for our transit, for Metro. So that study just came out, and the recommendations in there will have to be looked over. There's been no checks written, as we talked mm-hmm. about. The number is kind of shocking so that's going to have to go out on a kind of a long-term horizon. DPW is our priority. Transit, we'll take a look at. Can we get them both on the same site and then thereby conserving space and getting the best use out of that property?
1: Mm-hmm. And I know one of the biggest challenges for the bus garage is it's currently in a floodplain. You've got some water issues. The building's got some leaks in it, and it just is not right now like an ideal place to kind of be storing something so valuable.
0: Well, I would push back a little bit on that. It is not ideal, but it has been down there for 40 years, so there it is still serviceable. One of the original pushes for this study, which they were asking for 3-4 years ago, was that facility doesn't have the infrastructure to support electric buses. But we've taken the position that we're not going to be pushing hard on electric buses up here right now. Other cities have had issues and failed in that regard. We just bought 10 new VW through the VW settlement, 10 new mm-hmm. efficient diesel buses. So I don't think that's a priority right now on pushing for electric buses. So I do think we have time, but the good news is we finally got the grant funded study done, and that'll inform us as how we lay it in and how the capital structure looks, because I guarantee you there's not $22 million laying around.
1: Exactly. So no checks written on that out of the city budget
0: right now. That's correct.
1: But something just to put be in the back of the mind for a few years from now.
0: Right, because you know we have the DPW, we have fire looking to do something, you have the PD looking to do something, so we're going to have to get those on a long-term plan as to how do we bring them in. Because you know, as we saw with the water, wastewater, they kind of waited, and then we had to build two plants simultaneously ballooning up debt. So we want to structure that debt so that we're not, we're managing our facilities professionally. We'll go back to the administration.
1: Back to, professional administration.
0: So other cities have to do it. I mean, facilities don't last forever. So you want to time them and space them so that they're not all being rebuilt at the same time. Because we certainly, Stevens Point's building a new city hall. Don't think we need that.
1: Not yet, anyway. Well, we always appreciate the time. Mayor Tenney, we'll look forward to chatting again next month.
0: Thanks, Michael. See you next month.
2: That's Wausau Mayor Doug Dinney. And we are out of time for this week's edition of Wisconsin Weekend. Thank you for joining us. I'm Chris Conley.
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3: Partly cloudy skies and very nice for today. A high temperature near 70 with southeast winds 5 to 10. Tonight, mostly cloudy with a light shower possible towards Sunday morning, low 49. Sunday, partly to mostly cloudy with a chance of shower early, then dry for the afternoon, high 66. On 9 Storm Track, meteorologist Jackson Garlock.
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1: Partly cloudy skies and very nice for today. A high temperature near 70 with southeast winds 5 to 10. Tonight, mostly cloudy with a light shower possible towards Sunday morning, low 49. Sunday, partly to mostly cloudy with a chance of shower early, then dry for the afternoon, high 66. On 9 Storm Track, meteorologist Jackson Garlock.
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3: Partly cloudy skies and very nice for today. A high temperature near 70 with southeast winds 5 to 10. Tonight, mostly cloudy with a light shower possible towards Sunday morning, low 49. Sunday, partly to mostly cloudy with a chance of shower early, then dry for the afternoon, high 66. I'm 9 StormTrack, meteorologist Jackson Garlock.
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3: Partly cloudy skies and very nice for today. A high temperature near 70 with southeast winds 5 to 10. Tonight, mostly cloudy with a light shower possible towards Sunday morning, low 49. Sunday, partly to mostly cloudy with a chance of shower early, then dry for the afternoon, high 66. I'm 9 Stormtrack, meteorologist Jackson Garlock.
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1: Unleashed.

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Concerts, contests, and other stuff, maybe, that starts with C.

0: United States Deputy Sheriff's Association is a national nonprofit and America's largest non-governmental provider of services to law enforcement. 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
4: Partly cloudy skies and very nice for today. A high temperature near 70 with southeast winds 5 to 10. Tonight, mostly cloudy with a light shower possible towards Sunday morning, low 49. Sunday, partly to mostly cloudy with a chance of shower early, then dry for the afternoon, high 66. I'm 9 Storm Track, meteorologist Jackson Garlock.
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